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2: Good morning, Mark. Good morning, John, KR4BGL.
0: Good morning, John. Good morning, Lawrence. Good Thursday, guys. Pretty down here this morning, 61 degrees.
2: Nice, 62 over here. And just ready for the weekend because I've got exams next week.
0: QSL on that. Better study up good.
2: Good morning, Donald.
0: Good morning, Mr. Don.

0: I saw that 6 meters was on HamQSL down in Europe. 6 meters was open for a little bit. So I tried to join them and see if I could make any contacts on single sideband, but it was completely quiet. Even tried FTA to see like where my signal was hopping, and it was not getting out far yesterday, so not much luck on 6 meters yesterday.
1: Yeah, I was going to work a little 10 meters yesterday afternoon myself, Lawrence, but it was deader than a hammer.
0: Yeah, I had also tried a bit of 10 meters yesterday, same thing. But I'm going to try again today. If I see a 6 meter opening, I'm going to try again and figure out where people are chit-chatting.
1: Roger that. Let me ask you a question. Are you originally from here, North Carolina, right there around the Raleigh area?
0: Well, the truth is that I've mostly been born in North Carolina, but I originally came from Russia and was adopted and moved here to North Carolina. So technically, yes, sir, but partially, I was born in Russia, then I moved to North Carolina, so I would say yes, I was originally from North Carolina for the most part.
1: QSL, man, that's pretty cool.

0: Good morning, N1UJ Mobile.
1: Good morning. I was fixing to say everybody's running a little bit late this morning. KR4HTV.

0: Yeah, I am running a little late this morning and I'm paying the price.
1: Traffic jam.
0: Yeah, there's definitely a lot more traffic out.
1: Increases by the minute, that's for sure. You guys, the most mind-blowing thing was last Friday when I went up to NC State for my niece's graduation from veterinary school. They said come an hour and a half to 2 hours early because of traffic. I drove to Reynolds Coliseum and parked in the parking lot nonstop, no problem, left and drove out and got back home the very same way. I could not believe it.
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3: Morning, Jim.

0: morning. How are you doing today?
1: Morning, Jim. Won't we lose John?
0: Is he still having trouble with his radio?

I know I'm still having trouble with my mic. I got to order a set of tools where I can cut off that RJ45 plug and put a new one on and crimp it.

0: today when it's supposed to start warming up, or is that in the next couple of days over the weekend?
1: I think it's today.

0: It's actually after the day. We had a little cool front come through. So starting tomorrow, it's going to start cranking up. It's going to be in the 90s over the weekend.
1: Well, as long as it's not 100% humidity, it'll be all right.
2: Whiskey 2, Kilo Echo Juliet Mobile. Good morning.
3: Hey, good morning. Yeah, Camille just turned 10 years old this morning.

0: it's gonna get interesting, that's for sure. But I'm sure it's all in a good way.
1: Yeah, she doesn't know it yet, but we'll show up at her school today for lunch and have lunch with her as a surprise.
2: Surprised if the surprise is back on you and she's sitting with her girlfriends going, "Hey, I'm 10 now."
3: I hope that goes well.
1: It will. They have a table at her school that when a parent comes to visit for lunch, they're allowed to sit at that table and invite one friend only. So it should be all right.
3: Oh, I remember that at my elementary school a while ago. That was awesome when we used to do that when I was younger. I'm just saying, that was awesome. I think she'll love it either way. I did.
1: Oh yeah, she was already up this morning at 6 doing her Kumon for her math tutoring. So she'll have the whole afternoon to play and go out to eat and open gifts.
2: Look at that, she's playing it ahead. If I get all my stuff done early, I can party the rest of the day.
1: Yeah, I like being proactive. It's a good sign. Hopefully it stays around.
4: You know, Jim, when you were saying that, I was thinking that'd be a good way to embarrass your daughter to show up at school in like a costume or something. And when are you, Jack?
1: Yeah, I have my work costume on. That's about it.
2: My kid was pretty cool. Clear up until the time he figured out girls. And then he just got stupid.
5: As we all did.
2: No, mine took it a couple extra steps, I promise. Wasn't until he turned 21 that he realized the errors of his ways.
5: We all learn sooner or later. Depends on how long it takes us.

0: So, John, did you get your FL Digi figured out?
1: It seems to be better. I missed a step. I watched a good video, and that helped me out a bunch. And I actually, for some reason, I had one of the wrong audio ports selected. So I think I'm pretty close.
2: What are you doing with FL Digi? Are you trying to do like the Amron stuff, or just different digital mode?
0: I'm trying to set mine up so that I can do PSK 31 for field day. And I was throwing out saying, hey, anybody got FL Digi up and working so that we can test mine, because I'm not really sure mine's working. John volunteered and said, hey, I'll get mine working.

0: So that's where we stand.
1: Yeah, and I think on the flex, I think I heard Ryan in there. I think it's MFSK. It's something different in the flex because of the way that it's built. Same way it's kind of reverse doing ready. So, but anyway, we'll figure it out.
0: I'm working on mine with a 991, and I had two problems going on with mine. The first one was I was in upper sideband, and I needed to be in upper sideband digital. And then the second one was the digital gain was set way too low, so it wasn't even showing up as having any ALC.
2: You're running FL rig with that too, right?
0: I am.
2: That's cool. Yeah, if I don't have time tonight, maybe tomorrow I can try it out on mine. Mine are set up for my 710 and my 991.
0: John's working from home today. I'm looking at my calendar, and I have a lunch and learn that I've tentatively set up that I would attend. So hopefully it stays that way the rest of the day, and John and I can play radio today.
2: Let me know how it goes and what frequencies you guys are operating on, and I might try to get mine up and running tomorrow or over the weekend.
0: I won't be able to play with that over the weekend. I'll be away, but I'll be back next week.

0: for one of those PA-50s for my IC-705 to give it a little boost in the field if I need it. Waiting for that to come in.
1: I'm waiting to see what that new mystery ICOM radio that's coming out. I don't know if they're going to announce it at Dayton or not.
0: Yeah, that'll be interesting. The Yaesu's getting ready to release, what is that, DR3X Fusion 3 repeater.

0: Well, I wasn't aware of that. I like the 2X.
1: Yeah, I looked at the specs on it briefly, and it does AMS, so it'll do fusion and FM. It just decides what, you know, who calls in, what it's going to do, and it's using that ASP, filtering technology. Watts on 2 meter and 65 watts on UHF.

0: say, Jim, that it can auto detect the mode?
1: Yes, sir. It's got this thing called AMS. I can't remember. I guess like auto mode select is what it stands for. Don't hold me to that, but yeah, it's supposed to do that.
2: Doesn't that already exist?
1: Yeah, I don't think it's been on a repeater, though, to my knowledge, but then again, I don't really do FM repeaters. I know I missed the fusion machine in downtown Raleigh. It's out of commission, and I hear it might not come back at all. It might be getting changed over to DMR.

0: I'll be right back, fellas. KB4OM. I don't know about the rest of y'all, but kind of sounds like John got his microphone thing figured out on that radio. He sounds a lot better. KK4BK.
1: I got a 9 find RJ45 crimping tool.
0: There was some doubling there. Jim, you partially won, so go ahead and try that again.
1: Yeah, I was saying I need to find a RJ45 crimping tool so I can fix my brand new Yaesu mic that they failed to repair.
0: They have those at Lowe's, Home Depot. Shoot, they probably got them at Walmart nowadays. Who is the other station doubling?

0: 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Have a wonderful day, and maybe I'll catch you on HF this afternoon. We shall see. 73KR4BGL.
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3: Good morning, Dave. 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
7: K4BK, KO4, MSN. Good morning, Brian.
3: Oh, good morning. How you doing, Randall?
7: I'm doing good. Just got here to work, about to walk in, and heard y'all, so I wanted to say good morning. And I want to give you a little update. We finally got that link set up on the JARS website. So if you go to the JARS website and look under links, you'll see your link you provided up under there. Maybe we can get together soon and set up another for the second session for WinLink and get you in over there again.
8: Do you not ever run late? KR4HQE. Morning, guys.
3: Yeah, Randall, several folks have reached out to me and asked for that PDF. I got ahead and sent it out to them. And there's been at least three or four people that from the meeting sent me their first WinLink. So that worked out pretty well. Whenever you guys want to do it, you just reach out and we'll set something up. We'll get number two in the books. KK4BK.
7: I appreciate it, Brian. And like I said, I'm getting ready to walk in the door here at work and heard y'all on here. So 73 style, y'all, and have a good day. KO4 MSN.

0: Brisbane in this morning?
1: Sorry, I missed that. Try that again.
0: I was saying, has anybody seen Chris this morning on the repeater?
1: I have not heard Chris on the repeater.

0: back in a second, fellas. KK4BK.
1: Well, fellas, Brian, have a great day, and the rest of you have a great day. And still out in the parking lot. And we'll catch you a little bit later. 73, N1UJ.
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0: gentlemen, I'm going to say 7-3s. I'm just pulling into Jordan Lake. Got to help get everything set up. I will I won't talk to you guys tomorrow either. I'll be out of town. But have a great weekend. 52 Kilo Echo Juliet.
1: 7-3-10, have a good day.
2: Yeah, 7-3, have a good day and good weekend. NW3U.
3: Dave, you're trying to use the morning drive time mesh core channel.
2: Not this morning. I threw a message up on it yesterday.
3: Yeah, I only have good connection to the network when I'm in Raleigh. I don't have anything at the house, so I'm working on fixing that. Just you know, when you're working with government, it takes a little while, so you can make sure everything's good on their end.

0: Do you have a pretty good connection to the network at your house now?
1: Yes, it was pretty good. Day before yesterday, I had it on in the morning. At the end of the day, I had 172 connections. Clear up in the, as far up as into Pennsylvania. It was pretty open. There was a couple of the guys were talking about, you know, how open it was. But I have to look here this morning. It's on the in the other room. I don't think I can Bluetooth into it this far. But yesterday, I turned on late. I can't remember what I was up to at about 10 o'clock at night. I think it was up to about 30 or 40 connections then.
0: Yeah, there's a lot of ducting this week with the weather. But yeah, try sending a message out. If you go to the hashtag test channel and you do backslash test, no space, see if it gets repeated, and then they have a bot tell you how many hops and acknowledge that it received your message.
1: Okay. Wasn't aware. I saw some guys talking about it, but I wasn't sure what it was, and I hadn't had time to really sit down and check it out. Okay. Good information.
2: KM4GD Mobile.
0: Hey, good morning.
2: Hey, good morning. Are you talking about APRS?
0: No, sir. Talking about Mesh Core in the RDU area.
2: Okay, and that's, I think I've been thinking about getting into that. Is that using like a Mestastic node or something?
0: It's the same hardware, but it's running a different firmware. And they're similar, but they're kind of, they got different structures. Mesh Core more has like repeaters and good locations that do all the repeating and companions on your person, which only transmit and receive.
2: Okay. I'm driving right now. I got something to write it down. What is it? I'm 900 megahertz?
0: Yeah, 910.525 in North America. But if you Google RDU mesh, that'll kind of take you to a website that's got a lot of information on it for the mesh core network in this area.
2: Okay, yeah, I live about 4 miles west of Fuquay, so it's not a lot in my area. As far as, I was looking at that before and, you know, trying to find a connection to somewhere. But I got three or four 900 megahertz Yagi's, like 13 element beams, that I might be able to point in some direction.
0: Yeah, we're trying to grow the network out south now, but, if you go to Etsy and buy you a peak mesh altitude, it's a node that you can put rope on and tie it up in a tree, and it's got solar, and it'll basically grab the higher up signals, and then your companion will get on it from your house. And I'm going to change the antenna out on the eastern soon and relocate it, and then hopefully I can get a few more nodes on water towers and tall buildings in Cary and Holly Springs and Fuquay, and that'll help out tremendously.
2: Well, that sounds interesting. I've been wanting to do that. I've got, you know, stuff related to that, but haven't had the time, you know, to pull the trigger and get more invested in it.
0: Yeah, it's exploded in this area since January. I can have if I go to Raleigh downtown, I can have a communication with somebody in Knoxville, Tennessee, or Atlanta, Georgia.

0: guys. I just got back to the house. Hope you all have a great day. KQ4QWX 73.
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2: 33GM, WB4 SMS.
3: Yeah, if anybody has the ability, want to send me an email with that information, I'll forget it if I don't. It's km4gdu@gmail.com, or I'll try to remember when I get home.
0: Just remember, Art Mesh, Google it, it's one word, and it'll take you where you need to go.
3: Appreciate it.
4: Did you see Kilo Mike 4? I guess that was you, Carl. I can send you an email.
3: Yeah, I appreciate it. Got a lot of things going on right now. My dad's not doing so well, and so we're playing the waiting game there with that.

0: the Bluetooth or cell phone interface for that mesh?
1: Yes, it's a Bluetooth interface.

0: because I got to start doing some work. So y'all be safe getting to where you got to go. John, give me a text when you're ready to play. KK4BK.
1: All right, man. Yeah, I got to leave here in a few minutes for an appointment, and I'll be back. I suspect it will be around 9, roughly, and I am pretty much open except from 1 to 2 today.
0: Cool. Well, maybe we'll get something in this morning. KK4BK.
2: Have a good day, Brian, and I'll let you know if I see that message come up. NW3.
0: Yeah, I'm not really holding my breath.
2: Yeah, mine was offline. I thought it was online, but it was offline, but it's back now, so it's taking a while to find itself and see what's going on. So, yeah, I'll play with it. Have a good day. NW3.

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1: Morning, Mike, NW3U.
0: Morning, sir. How you doing?
1: Well, I'm a-doing. We're up and about this morning, so that's not too bad. As I say, early week seems like it's crawling along. For some reason, it seems like it ought to be at least Friday right now, but oh well, the way it goes.
0: Yeah, it's been going about average speed for me. And I think it was yesterday that I thought it was Thursday. And, no, it was only Wednesday. Which was great because I had a little bit more time to get something else done that needed to get done. So, you know, one man's late is another man's treasure.
1: Yeah, I understand that. I've had those periods when you thought you were behind schedule and you looked and got to think about, no, I still got another day to get this thing whatever done. So, yeah, I'm with you. But now on this side of the fence, that doesn't matter so much anymore.
0: Well, I'm happy to continue supporting your lifestyle. Get off my back.
1: Hey, I'm old. I need somebody to carry me.
0: Well, I've officially hit that glorious 85 rule in state government.
1: Yeah, I heard you talk about it the other day. Congratulations. Good deal. Nice to be there. I was there one time myself. I took advantage of it.
0: Yeah, and the remarkable thing is once you've taken that pill, the stupidity seems to not hurt as much. It's kind of like, yeah, okay, whatever. What, you're not freaking out about this? Nah, every day's a choice.
1: Yeah, it's always nice. All right, go ahead and say that again. I'm out the door.
0: Wait, you really want me to do something about it?
1: You know, my boss wasn't very happy because he said I couldn't retire till he retired. He wasn't ready to go yet, but I told him, I'm sorry, I got to leave. And I left anyhow, but I think he got over it. Well, I know he did because he called me back several times, and, you know, as I have said before, I worked another 2 years before I finally really retired. Worked for 2 years as a, off and on as a temp solutions employee, so I think he got his due anyhow.
0: They get their piece of flesh.

0: updating radio software this morning. My new software dropped yesterday, so running time through all these devices and getting them all up to date here. See what they changed.
1: Yeah, that sounds a lot like what we did, what you did before retirement, didn't it?
0: Yeah, somewhat similar.
1: I just wanted to draw that little dotted line for you. Alright, I'm going to eat my breakfast and get my head wrapped around. I'm running a little bit late today, so y'all take care. KD4OKR.
0: Alright, Mike. Yeah, I'm going to get a cup of coffee and head over to 40 meters. Have a good day, DRK. Try to catch you in the morning. And W3 and 73 and anybody else out there. Steve or who else is still riding along. You guys have drive safe. Have a good day. We'll try to catch you tomorrow. And W3.

Tucson, KQ4QWX Mobile. So I'm gonna look around my area about that tree node. I just gotta have a decent spot for sun. That's my only concern. And I actually have mine up in a poplar tree. I think it's a poplar or a maple, and it doesn't get full sun, and it stays pretty well charged. They're using a rack 4630. And it's very energy efficient, and I think it's either got two or three 18650 batteries, so it's got about, I think, 6,000 milliamp hours worth of batteries in it.

0: Is that that peak mesh one that you were suggesting?
1: Yes, sir, to altitude. And then you get you some thick Dacron cord and get you a good limb up there near the top, and then tie it to the node at the top, and then there's loops on the bottom of the node, and you tie it off there, and you can make it go up and down like a flag on a flagpole.
0: Okay, all right, I'm just trying to figure out what I want to do, so. All righty, that's what I need to know. I'll probably catch up with you later on that. I gotta make some decisions, of course.
1: Yeah, that nice diamond antenna's on back order, the 9-something dB that I'm gonna use at the Eastern. So I think once I get it and get it installed on the center of the building, that'll stretch on into Wake Forest pretty well.

0: Hey, hey, you good with a public service call?
1: Yeah, I understand. You mean telephone call?
0: Yeah, I'm sorry. Yeah, cell, can I give you a call?
1: Yeah, give me a call real quick. I'm driving into work.

and 4 OEY. Good afternoon, ladies and gentlemen. The time is now almost 12 o'clock. And it's time for the noontime net. They're calling noontime net on the KQ4 RTH repeater, also known as the Danny Hampton Memorial repeater, at 145.210. 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We're going to stand by now for our emergency or for our traffic. 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

0: 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Now we're going to hold back up the announcements of interest to ham radio in general. So if you have an announcement you'd like to share, please call me in 401-87-AATRURL.
1: I'm around.
0: I want to remind everybody about the breakfast being held at the Golden Corral. This is not a meeting or anything, so it's just a chance to get together and have some good food and fellowship with other hams. And if you have any questions, you can ask them there, and they'll probably give you the answers or tell you where to find the answer. So, Jess planned to be there. They usually get together around 8, and then the breakfast starts around 8:30. Hold on, I got a call. I got to answer. Hold on.
1: Okay, you want me to go ahead? All right, I'll go ahead with my announcements here, Donald. Get them out of the way here. KD7AAG. Good afternoon, everybody out there on the Noontime Net. I got some announcements here of Hamfest events coming up. Don't miss the AB40Z Hamfest. It's coming up Saturday, May 23rd at 9 a.m. That's the AB40Z Hamfest, Saturday, May 23rd. That's not this weekend, but a week from this weekend. 9 a.m. Ridge Road Baptist Church, 2011 Ridge Road, Raleigh, North Carolina, 27607. That's free admission, free tables. Hey, just come out there and put your tailgate up or a little card table or something and put your stuff on there and watch how fast it sells. If you're looking for some great rigs and some good deals, come on out to the AB40Z Hamfest at the Ridge Road Baptist Church on Saturday, 9 a.m. to 1 p.m. on the 23rd of this month. Okay? And now, also, coming up is the 53rd Annual Cary Hamfest, you guys. That's July 18th, and that's at the Cary Ritter Park, 301 West Lockmere Drive, Cary, North Carolina, 27511, and that is the ARRL Hamfest. And the talk-in frequency on that is the 146.880 repeater. And that is 8 a.m. to 1 p.m. at the Cary Ritter Park. And it's only $5 admission. $5 admission. Tailgate spaces are $5. And tables under the shelters are $10. And once again, that's going to be from 8 to 1 p.m. And setup time is at 6 a.m. July 18th, Cary Ritter Park. Okay. Also, CFARS. That is CFARS coming up Saturday, August 8th, 8 a.m. to 12 noon. That's going to be at Cumberland County Shriners Club, 7040 Ramsey Street. That's Highway 401 North. Free admission to get in there, and talk-in frequency is 146.910. That is Cape Fear Amateur Radio Society Hamfest, Saturday, August 8th. 8 a.m. And also coming up September 4th and 5th, so you guys all know about Shelby, I'm sure. September 4th and 5th, the Shelby Hamfest, Friday and Saturday, it's 8 a.m. to 5 p.m. at the Cleveland County Fairgrounds in Shelby. Tickets are $10, and there's also plenty of room for a tent and RV camping there, too, if you got one of those little rigs there. Jarvis Fest, this is a big one, you guys. Jarvis Fest. Saturday, November 7th, 6 a.m. at setup. Doors open at 8 a.m. It's a new place, new area, bigger place, better place. New day, instead of Sunday, it's going to be on Saturday, November 7th. And that's going to be in a place called the Farm at 95. It's an event center there in Selma, North Carolina. And its address there is 215 Batten Road. 27576. That's 215 Batten Road, Selma, NC, 27576. That's Jazz Fest, November 7th. Mark that down in your calendar. Advance tickets are $10 online or $12 at the door. Raffle tickets are still $5 this year. First prize is going to be a Yaesu FTGX10, so you don't want to miss that. All right, that's all I have. KD7AAG, back to net control.

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0: Right, he said he had to get the phone, and then he never came back.
2: Oh, I didn't hear the phone part. Okay, yeah, well, he's probably busy then. You doing okay, Dave Mark?
0: I ain't pretty good. How you doing?
2: I'm here. Thought I'd catch the noonday net, and then I got to get ready to go to work.
0: Oh, that's an awful word, man, to use on a day like this.
2: Yeah, it is. I thought it was supposed to rain today.
0: Yeah, that's what I heard this morning. They said it's going to be cool and only highs near 71, and I already have 76 out here in Sanford, so it looks like it might make it up to 80. I mean, my gosh. Not complaining.

0: Okay, folks, I'm back. Like I said, the breakfast on Saturday, and the day before OZ's Ham Fest is not this weekend, it's next weekend. I think it might be the 23rd, I'd have to look it up on my calendar. But it's next weekend, starting at 9. It's at Ridge Road Baptist Church, which is on Ridge Road in Raleigh. This is free. It's free entry, free to set up and sell any stuff. And it's free to buy any stuff. You just have to pay for it, bring some cash with you so you can buy whatever you see there that you need for your ham shack. So, plan to be there. If Mark gets back in here, he'll tell you about the other ham fests that are in the area. I know that there's the Cary Ham Fest coming up as well, and Seafarers Ham Fest, and Jars Fest. Jars Fest is going to be at a new location. It's at Farm at 95, and it's going to be on Saturday instead of a Sunday. And it's going to be a bigger location and more places for vendors and everything. So, plan to be there. If you go on Jars Fest or jars.org, I think. If you go on and just type in Jars Fest, it should come up. And if you go online now, you can get your tickets for $10. And if you wait till you get your ticket while you're there, you'll have to pay $2 more. So, save some money. Get your tickets early. And if you do it, or if you get your tickets early, or you buy your tickets here, you'll also get a raffle ticket, which will enter you into some of the prizes that they have. So you should plan to get your ticket, get your chance to get some of the chances to get some of the good prizes they have there, because we have some really good prizes coming up. Okay. Now we'll wait and see if Mark comes in with the rest of those announcements. Okay, folks, this is time now for you all to call and talk to me. So if you can hear my voice, we'd love to hear from you. Please call KN4OEY.
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0: Kilo Oscar 4 Charlie Bravo India, KO4CBI.
1: KO4CBI, how's your afternoon going, sir?
0: Well, Mr. Donald, out here in Corinth Road in Moncure, doing a little cable splicing, looking at a bunch of cows right now in the middle of a field. So, the weather's nice. You know, we were supposed to get rain, it was supposed to be a little cooler today. But, not the case. I believe it's going to get up close to the high 70s, is what it's looking like and feeling like right now. So, I got one more week out west here, and I'll be back in my home QTH in Kinston and around there working. So, been nice up here, but I'm ready to start working back around home. So maybe I'll be hitting you guys from my home QTH sometime in Kinston, North Carolina. Good to hear from you, brother. KO4CBI, just monitoring.
1: Well, great hearing from you, sir. And if you can hit us from Kansas, it'd be quite interesting.
0: Kinston, North Carolina. Kinston.
1: Kingston, North Carolina. Sorry. Well, we're glad that you're enjoying the nice weather up here. And we're glad to have you around.
0: KO4CBI, I'll be listening, gentlemen.
1: Well, 73 to you, sir. You have a great afternoon. Okay, folks. We just heard from KO4CBI. Which boss is at the bottom of our list. So if you haven't called in yet, we're still waiting to hear from you. Please call KN4OEY.
2: Donald, you don't think that guy could get back to you from Canada? Oh my goodness, I don't know why you would think that. KQ4CAB. Coat hanger. Stick a coat hanger in the back of the radio.
1: How are you doing, CAB? Great hearing from you, sir. I missed hearing from you yesterday.
2: Hey, Donald, I'm doing good, man. Hope you are. Are you feeling okay today?
1: Yep. My CNA came in and got me all cleaned up. So you could say I'm bright-eyed and bushy-tailed right now.
2: Well, good. Yeah, I missed you yesterday there. I was out late working. Oh, shoot, I didn't get home about 4:30. Oh, golly, yesterday morning, I think it was. So by the time I got in bed, I woke up, and it was 2 o'clock in the afternoon. And I said, yep, I missed the noonday net. But the next couple of days, I'll be able to catch up with you here, I think. I don't know. I might have a day that starts early, though. 11 o'clock appointment or something there. So we'll see. Yeah, everything's going good over here on the north side of Raleigh. Looking out the window, sure looks like a nice day out there. I'm like that last station. I thought it was supposed to rain and be a little cooler today. And I thought I'd be working in the rain today. So maybe not. Hope not anyway. I tell you what, that 40 gets terrible when it rains over there, man. That traffic does not move. And it seems like I live on 40 between Chapel Hill and Raleigh while I'm at work. It's just constantly on that stretch of road there. Hold on, let me let it drop. But anyway, I just want to say hello to everybody. Hope everybody's feeling well out there. Doing good, and anybody feeling under the weather, but I hope you get feeling better soon. And that's about all I got today. Can't think of anything else. Probably will after a while, but heck, who knows. Don, thanks for calling on me, and thanks for running the net. KQ4CAB, back to the net controller.
1: Well, sir, it's good hearing from you. I really miss when I don't hear from you, and from Yuki. I wonder if I'll hear from him today.
2: What day is today? Today's Thursday, isn't it? Yeah, I wouldn't be surprised. He'll probably be listening in, eating lunch here, and turning the radio on here in a little bit.
1: Well, that'd be nice. Because I don't consider hearing from y'all as the start to a great day and a great weekend.
2: Have you heard from Cam lately? F-U-D?
1: What was that?
2: Have you heard from Cam lately? F-U-D?
1: Oh, funny. I didn't hear from him yesterday. I haven't heard from him yet today either. I heard from him on the 12th. Yeah, I think I heard from him on the 12th. But yeah, I should be able to hear from him today because today is his Friday.

Desert KQ4 CAV, response to the bottom of our list. So if you haven't checked in yet, we're still going to hear from you. Please call KN4 OE1.

0: K4OEY. This is Alpha Alpha 4 India November. Please check me in and out. Ray in Raleigh.
1: Okay, I think I heard you say you are Alpha Alpha 4 November. Is that correct?
0: Alpha Alpha 4 India November. Going pretty well. I've got some work to do this afternoon in the backyard. I have to take down a 160 linear feet of 6-foot privacy fence, which I'm not looking real forward to. But me and a sawzall are going to attempt to do what we can today. Other than that, not much else planned. Hope everybody's doing well out there, and thank you for calling in, Ed. Much appreciated. Alpha, Alpha 4, India, November, back to net control.
1: So how come you have to take down this privacy fence?

0: build it where you shouldn't have? No, it's I think it's around 26 years old, and with a row of 26 Leyland cypress just outside the fence, a few feet out. And those trees are also the same age, 26 years old, and they're starting to fail. I've got one that's trying, that's stuck in some other trees that's leaning towards the fence. Another one fell through the fence around 3 years ago, and multiple other of those trees were leaning towards my neighbor's yard. So in 2 or 3 weeks, I've got a tree company scheduled to come out here, and they're going to pull all those out, or cut them all down and take them away. Actually, it's a big job. It's around 39 trees on my whole property. Pretty costly. Alpha 4, India, November.
1: But then we had a couple of trees fall and demolished some of the fencing we put up and damaged a gate that we had out there. Bent it in pretty good once it hit the gate. So we had to cut up that tree, and Arnie's cut it off and repair the gate, because we didn't want the goats getting out. But when trees start falling on fences, they really make a mess of it.

Alright, folks, I'm back. We're still waiting for more check-in. So if you can hear my voice, please call KM4OUY, and this is a noontime net. So, please call, we're waiting for your call-in.

0: 4OEY and 1VK. Good afternoon, Donald.
1: Sir.
0: Oh, good afternoon, Donald. It's been busy. Had a doctor's appointment. I just got home from that, and it's pretty nice outside. Gee whiz. It's a little breezy, but temperature's great. Anyway, I got to go outside and do some vacuuming of the pool. We got some debris that has blown in. I just got to get it cleaned up a little bit. It won't take very long, maybe half an hour, something like that. And I had it tested, and I've got about a pound of chemicals to throw in there. The pH is a little bit too high, so I got to lower it a little bit. Other than that, everything is fine here. How about yourself?
1: I can't complain. My CNA came in today and got me all cleaned up, so I'm bright-eyed and bushy-tailed right now.
0: Yes, well, anyways, Ann's working in the yard. She's moving some stuff around. I got to get out there and start moving it myself and give her a break. I thought she was going to wait for me to come back, but I'm just looking out the window, and she's filling up the bucket already. All right, Donald. Well, look, you have a good one. We'll catch you tomorrow. Ann says hello. Anyway, 7-3, sir. This is N1VK.
1: This is 7-3 to you as well, sir. And you better get out there so she doesn't feel like she's left out. Happy wife, happy life.

can get her to San Juan Beach. She's crossed to the bottom of my list. So if you haven't checked in yet, please call KN4OEY KQ4ICK. We're here this afternoon.

time is fine. We're still looking for some more check-ins. KO4FUD. What are you doing this afternoon? KQ4ICK. Still waiting to hear from you. KV7AAG. Are you back home yet?

5 minutes or more since the first anybody. So this time I'd like to thank KP4RCU and the trustees for allowing us to use this repeater and call it our home. I wish you all 73. The channel, we really appreciate everything you do and for allowing us to use the repeater to call these men. So, at this time I'm going to return the repeater back over to normal amateur use. This is KN4OEY, and I wish to thank the 8 stations that I've written down and called in. So, wish each and every one of you 73. Hope you all have a great afternoon. I look forward to hearing from you again tomorrow. This is KN4OUY, return a repeater back over to normal amateur use. And I'll be clear.

KR4LQW monitoring. Hey buddy, thanks for coming back. It's a beautiful spot. This is KR4LQW in Dunn, North Carolina.

0: And my name is Jim.
1: Hey, Jim, how you doing? KW4 Bravo Tango, name on this end is Herb. I am up in southern Nash County, a little town called Middlesex, and I'm actually headed home right now.
0: Well, your signal is 9 out of 10. It's really great, and I hope mine's okay. I'm out in the country and outside of Dunn.
1: You got full quieting. That's not a not a bad signal at all. Wish everybody's signal was as clean as yours.
0: I'm standing out on my deck, and when I go in the house, it's kind of spotty, but out here it's pretty good. I hit the Raleigh repeater, and it goes pretty good from there.
1: Are you working on an HT?
0: Yes.
1: Okay, very cool. I got a BTIC 25-watt mobile tri-band. It's the UB25X4. I got two of them, one in this truck and one in my personal truck, and they're great little radios as well.
0: Well, it sure sounds good, and I'm new to the ticket. You know, I just got my ticket about a month ago, and I've been wanting to do it for, I don't know, probably 25 years, so I'm real happy about it.
1: Hey, I hear you, man. I did the same thing. When I got out of the Marine Corps back in the 70s, I was a radio operator inside, and I figured I would look into getting into ham radio at the time. Well, I was broke, and I had a real problem trying to understand the CW coming in, so that never happened. I went in a different path until, I guess, about 16, 17 years ago when I found out that CW was no longer needed. And I, at that time, had the money to splurge on a couple radios, so I said, hey, it's about time. So, yeah, man, great hobby. Welcome to it.
0: Thank you so much. I'll tell you what, it's a, I won't say a lifelong goal, but it's a pretty much of a lifelong goal, and I'm just tickled about it. And everybody I've met through the radio waves has been really wonderful and helpful and decent, and I just am so happy about that, and yourself included.
1: That is a, it's a, it's a good hobby for sure. A lot of nice people in it. There's a couple of people who will pucker your posterior parts, but you know, you got to expect that. So you just got your technician license about a month ago.
0: Roger that. That is correct. I went up to Smithfield. I studied for a long time. I knew every answer except one, and that was a question that I had never seen before. So I got 34 out of 35, and I was very pleased about that.
1: Yeah, that is something to be proud of, for sure. Well, I did the same thing. I'm north of Smithfield, so I went down there. It was at the Red Cross building. I don't know if they still use that building. And sat down and took all three exams and passed all three of them. So I went from nothing to extra in about 30 minutes there.
0: Yeah, that's where I took my test too. Nice folks, really great. And I applaud you for that. I'm telling you, I understand the, what's involved in that. They said, well, why don't you take your general test while you're here? And so I said, I took 10 questions on the internet, you know, just to take a sample test, and I got all 10 of them wrong, so I thought, I'm not going to waste your time.
1: That's right. Yeah, for sure, you definitely got to study for them tests, because if not, you will leave out of there disappointed.
0: Well, I did good on my technician test, and I was very pleased about that, and man, it's just great talking with folks like you all over the place. Really nice.
1: Well, I've, like I said, I've got my extra, which means I can get on the HF bands, and to me, that's really a lot of fun. I enjoy talking local with local folks, but it's really cool when you can get on HF, so start working on your general and get you a good little radio. The radio that I picked up, and you know, your mileage may vary. You may want something. different. With the Zygu G9E, it's sort of a 20 watt QRP type radio. And I use it with a hex beam antenna that is directional. And I'll just turn it on once or twice a day and see what's going on. Especially on the weekend if I know there's a some type of contest going on. And I've gotten into all over Europe and hit Africa, South America. It's really fun when you hear a station calling that you don't recognize the call sign prefix, and you go back to them and you find out that they're down in South America somewhere. It's about 5,000 miles away. That's pretty cool.
0: Roger that, man. I can imagine. That is very cool. Would you spell out the name of your radio for me, please?
1: Zygu. It is X-I-G-U-E, I think. Don't hold me to it. But if you just look up the G as in Gulf 90, Gulf 90, that's the radio that I've got, and a bunch of folks got it. Matter of fact, I was talking to a friend of mine who's been a ham for like over 40 years, and he had all the Kenwoods and the ICOMs and you know, all the brand name high dollar stuff, and he told me, he says, Herb, about 2 years ago, he says, I bought one of them G90s. He says, that radio has become my favorite radio to use.
0: Well, I sure appreciate that information because I love that the HT, but, you know, I'm going to get, you know, a regular station set up, and, you know, I'd like to have something that has a little more reach to it.
1: You probably want to get something like a 2 meter, 70 centimeter dual band with a little more power for your base station there at the house. And possibly some mobiles, but then the whole different world, man, is HF. Because all this stuff that we're talking about here is FM. And the HF stuff tends to be AM sideband, single sideband, which lets you get out a whole lot further with less power. And like I said, it opens up a whole new world because this stuff right here doesn't bounce off the ionosphere very well at all. But that's what makes the HF world so interesting, is all them bounces, like skipping a rock across a pond around the world. And the furthest I've talked was 14,000 miles, stationed down in Australia one day. I haven't gotten that far since, but yeah, that was very, very cool.
0: You gotta love that ionosphere, I'm telling you. That's a serious thing. I hear you. I've studied about that. So I'm just new, but, you know, I love antennas. I love learning about antennas and all this really cool stuff that we can do if you just have a little bit of knowledge and you have a couple people who can help you out, like you.
1: Hey, Roger, Dad. Yeah, if you need help, just get on the radio and call. Somebody will help to answer questions. And you can even get folks to help come put up antennas with you. It's pretty amazing. A lot of people are willing to jump in and help other ham operators out, especially new guys getting started. Oh, my. I got a detour here. I can't go up the way I normally go, so I got to go around my elbow to get to the other proverbial body part. Anyway, yeah, so that adds about 10 minutes of my trip here. Anyway, yeah, man, folks are willing to help in this hobby for sure.
0: Yeah, I definitely understand that. Every time I get on, you know, there's people that volunteer helping, and I got a local guy here who specializes in antennas, and so I'm really going to get up with him and pick his brain about that stuff. But, well, I'll say to you, just don't bounce off the ionosphere on your way home or wherever you're going.
1: Yeah, I was headed home, and I figured I'd go pick up the mail before I go home. And, yeah, they're doing some road work up there, so I've got to go down about a three-mile road to hook back in and then come back a mile into town. So it adds about 4 miles each way to my trip. Anyway. hour of the day. It's a beautiful day, and I enjoy driving. The air conditioner's working, and the radio's working. What else can you ask for?
0: I'd say you probably got a 10 out of 10 on that.
1: Hey, Roger, do you get in on the evening rack shooting nets that happen on this repeater?
0: I have been now and again, but I'm so busy. I'm a single person, and I have a pretty big house and yard, and I love it. It's like a botanical garden. So, and I'm a woodworker, so I'm busy most of the time.
1: Okay, what type of woodworking do you do?
0: I build really beautiful little small cabinets and tables and blanket chests and boxes, and I don't like to do anything big because my shop's only 20 by 20, and it's hard to... I turned a grand piano into a desk for somebody one day, and that turned out so beautifully, but it took up my whole shop for a whole year.
1: I hear you. I dabble a little bit in woodworking. The reason why I was asked about that is I've got a sawmill, and I cut slabs of whatever trees I knocked down. I've got some pretty big-sized oak slabs right now that are about 2 inches thick and about 5 or 6 feet long and about 20 inches wide. I don't know if you're interested in obtaining any type of stock material for your woodworking projects, but if oak is on your list, I'm the one to help you out there.
0: I certainly appreciate that. I personally prefer mahogany and cherry, and oak's not big on my list. I worked with it some, and I built some things for my family out of that, but it's mahogany and cherry, and I'm doing a little bit of work right now with some walnuts, some black walnuts.
1: Some pretty wood right there, those three that you mentioned. I've got a little bit of wild cherry that I cut down. It was kind of in the way for a project I was doing. It wasn't all that big, so it's basically going to be small pieces of wood. Something like you would cut up into like slats and then glue them all together to make cutting boards and stuff like that. So anyway, yeah, I thought I'd throw that in there. Anyway, good talking to you, and I'm going to say 73 is turning back over to you, and let you get the last word here. KW4BT, I'll be clear on yours.
0: This is KR4.

0: I don't know who's supposed to call it, but I think it's about time there.
1: I'm getting ready to jump out of this vehicle in a vehicle that doesn't have a 2-meter radio, so I don't know.
0: Yeah, you're cutting out on that one.
1: Well, maybe that's a little better. I adjusted my power up a little bit, but I was just saying I was going to be short time if we were doing the net tonight.
2: Okay, calling the Southwick. I'm sure we have got 2 meter right to net. So calling the Southwick ARC. No, Thursday night net. This night is held nightly on the KQ4RCH repeater. Now 145.21. Purpose of this net is to foster friendship and encourage community activity in Wake and surrounding counties. 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My name is Donald, my call sign is KN4OEY, and I'm located in beautiful Keequip Arena. We're going to stand by now for an emergency or prior traffic. If there's any, please call KN4OEY.
3: 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This is Kilo Golf 4, Juliet Oscar. Kilo, water in Fayetteville, 73 to end the net, OEY.

0: Did you get Walter? I'm trying to get his resting response and I got the kilos off for, I think his next battle was Juliet. What's the rest of it?
1: This is Kilo Golf 4, Juliet Oscar Kilo, Walter in Fayetteville. Sorry if I went a little bit too fast. Please check me in and out. 73, that's Kilo Golf 4, Juliet Oscar Kilo.
0: Okay, sir, got you down. Thank you. Have a great night. 73 to you, sir. Your call sign one more time, please, and a little bit slower.
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1: Okay, KD7AG. The AB4OZ Hamfest is going to be next Saturday, not this Saturday. Next Saturday, August, oh, I'm getting way ahead of myself, Saturday, May 23rd at 9 a.m. That's going to be at the Ridge Road Baptist Church, 2011 Ridge Road, Raleigh, North Carolina, 27607. That's free admission, free everything. Just bring your little card table in there and set it up, or put the tailgate down and sell everything tailgate in there. But great little ham fest, you guys. Also, if you're just looking for something to buy, usually somebody has some really interesting stuff there. So make sure you bring a pocket full of money, too. That's the AB4OZ Ham Fest, Saturday, May 23rd, 9 a.m. at the Ridge Road Baptist Church. Also, I'm just going to make one more announcement on here, and that's going to be for Jars Fest. Yeah, you guys, Jars Fest this year is going to be on a Saturday, not a Sunday, Saturday, November 7th. I'll put that on your calendar. And it's going to be a new place, a beautiful new place, a lot more space, a lot easier to get to. It's called the Farm at 95. And guess what? That's just off of Interstate 95. And the actual address there is 215 Batten Road, B-A-T-T-E-N, Batten Road. And it is in Selma, North Carolina this year. That's Selma, North Carolina, 27576. And it's going to be probably the best Jars Fest I think they've ever had. It's going to be fantastic. And doors open up at 8 a.m. Setup time is 6 a.m. if you have a table in there. Advance tickets are $10 online. You get to save $2. Or $12 at the door. And raffle tickets are still $5. They didn't go up or anything, so that's pretty cool. And they got some good prizes there this year. The first prize is going to be the Yaesu FTDX10 HF radio. Second prize, the Yaesu FTM150R. And third prize, the Yaesu FT65R. And there's going to be hourly door prizes as well. So it's going to be just a fantastic ham fest, you guys. Don't forget the Jars Burgers. Nice, wonderful, fantastic burgers, piles of cheese and grease running down the side, and just a wonderful heart attack killer there. So make sure you get your Jars Burger on there. And that's going to be Saturday, November 7th. Saturday, November 7th in Selma, North Carolina. KD7AG, I'll be clear.

Mark, thank you for that. I want to remind everybody about the breakfast being held at the Golden Corral this Saturday morning. This is a non-club affiliated, so you don't have to worry. It's not a meeting, so it's just a time of food and fellowship. So, if you'd like to kind of eyeball Huso on some of the voices you hear in the radio, this is a great time to do it. I have eggs, bacon, ham, and a whole bunch of other stuff. So there's no reason for you not to go there and get some good food and get some fellowship with some other hands. Like I said, it's non-club affiliated, and it's not a meeting, it's just a time of food and fellowship. Okay. Let me see what the script says now. All amateur operators with a valid FCC license are invited to check in and encouraged to do so. It's an informal but directed rag2net, but has the ability to become formal should the need arise. My name is Donald, my call is KN4OVY, and I'm located in UFO Fever Aquarium.

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0: call this, just came this first, I got... K-E. I kind of mixed up all my lines, so I have like three or four, well, at least two people on one line. And it's hard to read what the stations were.
1: Oh, I didn't keep track of it. No, I don't know. All I know is the first one, and there was Mr. CB there.
0: What's the call sign?
1: Something or other CB.

0: only one that can read is KV7AAT.
1: Yeah, a couple other ones in there. Oh, you got Walter there in Fayetteville, didn't you? J-O-K? Yeah.
0: Hello, is this phone call, Sonny?
1: I didn't write any of them down, though. I don't know. I don't have it.
0: I thought you'd have a good memory. You remember some of these things. You sound like you're kind of like me. All the foolish.
1: Yeah, I've got too many other things going on in life.
0: Oh, well. Anyhow, thank you, sir. You have a great afternoon. You can come back for a ride to you later.
1: I'll be around.
0: Did you have a doctor's appointment today?
1: No, I had a day off.
0: What?
1: Then, nope, I had a day off today from the doctor's appointment.
0: Oh, because I didn't hear you today.
1: You didn't hear me today? I was out here, I made the announcements to all the AmFest.
0: Really? B7AAG. Hey, I'm getting really old.
1: Yeah, you had to go and get a phone call, remember? I came in there and I did the all the announcements. And then you came back and you did them again.
0: Okay. Yeah, I had two phone calls today during the net. People just like to annoy me.
1: Yeah, you're losing it, Donald. You're losing it, man.
0: Hey, at my age, I'm glad I still remember how to get up in the morning.

0: Alright, we're going to open it up now to any Southwick members. So if you are a member of the Southwick ARC, please call KN4OEY.
1: WA3JJG in and out tonight, Donald. 7-3 there, buddy. What I said, yes.
0: Well, I heard your call sign, but then what you said afterwards kind of blurred together, so I couldn't make certain.
1: It was my interpretation of Mark, probably. No, I'm in and out. 7-3s.
2: He didn't have his privilege today.
0: He didn't have his what?
2: I don't have another beer, Al.

wonder what's going on there. All right. Then we're going to open it up for Southgate members and visitors alike. So if you're a Southgate member or you're a member of any other club or you're not a member of any club, as long as you have a valid SEC license, we'd like to hear from you. Be skonky in 4OEY.

So I'm going to give a couple more call-outs, and I'll close the net. So if anybody that would like to check into tonight, Thursday night, Southwick Amateur Radio Club, 2-meter rag, 2-net, please call me at 4-O-E-Y.

0: haven't heard from anybody for quite a few minutes now. And everybody's busy tonight. So this time I'd like to say KQ4RCH and the trustees and the Danny Hampton Memorial Repeater for allowing the Southwick Amateur Radio Club to use the 145.210 repeater and call it home. I wish y'all 73. Hope you have a great night. And we have one more day of this week and then the weekend. So I hope you have a great weekend as well. Alright. So I'm going to do one final call out. This is the final minute. So if you wait the last minute to call in, this is your last chance now. Please call KN4OEY.
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0: Caution one more time, please. Caution Kilo round 3 and 4.
1: That was Kilo Romeo 4 Alpha Papa Uniform. I'm doing well. This is Michael in the western side of Wilson for catching the tail end of the net. I spent most of the afternoon getting my antenna mounted on a bracket on the side of my house. So this will be the first contact I've made since getting that up. Seems like there are these little scratches tonight. It's wanting to hang, at least from my end. Seems like it wants to hang after the assault. How's it sounding on your end?
0: Somebody with mic problems where you wouldn't say anything, but I can hear radio playing in the background. But oh well. Are you doing okay?

0: I'm doing great. Had a great week. Spent a lot of time working in my yard, trying to work a little bit, keep things from dying. Set up a remote control for my wife's plants in case we dry out of town. Still keep those watered. But it was it most of the afternoon. Didn't want to make Wi-Fi connections, but things can be aggravating. Other than that, I had a great week. Back to the net.
1: Just be careful. I'm not sure with the supposed drought conditions we have, how soon before they put water restrictions on where you can't water your plants anymore.

0: 9 off, KR4 AT, I'll be clear. A lot of noise tonight, maybe next.
1: Most are on Drake.

by. And we heard from one more station. This is KR4APU. So, thank you for everybody that checked in tonight. Hope you have a great night. Great weekend coming up. Michelle 73. And I return the receiver back over to normal amateur use now. This is KN4OUY, and I'll be clear. 73, everybody.